One thing, Nancy, can understand. One thing, Nancy, can understand. One thing, Nancy, can understand. One thing, Nancy, can understand. One thing, Nancy, can understand. One thing, Nancy, can understand. One thing, Nancy, can understand. One thing, Nancy, can understand. One thing, Nancy, can understand. One thing, Nancy, can understand. One thing, Nancy, can understand. One thing, Nancy, can understand. One thing, Nancy, can understand. One thing, Nancy, can understand. One thing, Nancy, can understand. One thing, Nancy, can understand. One thing, Nancy, can understand. One thing, Nancy, can understand. One thing, Nancy, can understand. One thing, Nancy, can understand. One thing, Nancy, can understand. One thing, Nancy, can understand. One thing, Nancy, can understand. One thing, Nancy, can understand. One thing, Nancy, can understand. One thing, Nancy, can understand. One thing, Nancy, can understand. One thing, Nancy, can understand. One thing, Nancy, can understand. One